down everywhere. There's people in the park, people in the pie, people in the side, people in the street, hard talk. They call me, stuck out there, gonna eat that.

0: Hey, Sam and Grando.
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